Friends, this is Rodney Dillard of the Dillards and of the Andy Griffith Show on Rural Rhythm Records. I'd like you to stay tuned to the old hippie bluegrass show.

0: It's always great hearing Rodney Dillard, and that song was Ebo Walker. Sounds like a nice fella.
1: Ooh, Rodney Dillard and the Dillards. I love it too, Brad. That's good stuff, ain't it?
0: The Dillards are part of our DNA, folks.
1: There you go. Hey, I got a new CD in, Brad. Mark Kuykendall and Bobby Hicks. Very traditional sounding, Brad. And Mark, he was a sideman for Bill Monroe and Jimmy Martin. Check it out.

0: doggies, Ron DeVincent, rocking the bluegrass right here on the old hippie bluegrass show. Hey, Brad, I seen her on Facebook Sunday morning, and she did a version of Victory in Jesus live right there on Facebook. It was really great. No flash. It was awesome, Brad.
1: Ron DeVincent, the all-American bluegrass girl.
0: Whew, I'm telling you. What a voice, Brad.
1: Hey, speaking of what a voice, here is something new from Josh Williams that I haven't even heard yet.

0: The Country Dip on Route 20 and County Road 8 in Fulton County is open year-round now. 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

0: Wow, wouldn't that be something? Have Doc Watson in the next room picking? Now he's over on the other side picking, Brent.
1: Which is pretty much like the next room.
0: There you go. The next room.
1: Next room over.
0: Moving on up. Hey, here's some Kathy Kalick Band off her Foxhound albums. I'm not your honey.

0: Doggies, I like that. The Wayfarers, man, and they're coming to Merlefest. Great young old-timey band.
1: Hey, we're at the top of the hour, and thanks for hanging in there with us, folks. We appreciate you listening. My name's Brad Long. I'm the co-host, and I'm still here with Jerry Eicher, the host.
0: Hey.
1: Going on.
0: We got a lot more great music coming up, Brad. We got the Hillbenders, the Dappled Grays, Run C&W, more Spinney Brothers. And we're going to talk a little bit about Mitch Mann, who passed away, coming up, and a project that he worked on, Brad.
1: So before that, here's a band that we all know and love, The Seldom Seen, doing a song called City of New Orleans.
2: Riding on the city of New Orleans, Illinois Central Monday morning rail. Got 15 cars, 15 restless riders, 3 conductors, 25.

0: classic there, man. Live at the cellar door, seldom seen.
1: For years and years, you could just go down to that bar and go in there and hear John Starling, John Duffy.
0: Jeez, wouldn't that be awesome,
1: Mike
0: Brad?
1: Aldrich, Ben Aldrich.
0: Wow.
1: Tom Gray.
0: Whew, that would be totally awesome. Man, speaking of walking into, I walked into Walmart's the other day, Brad, and I found this new album by Loretta Lynn, and I had to buy it, Brad.
1: And here she is right now with In the Pines.

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0: Shoo-wee, them boys called in from Florida a few weeks ago, and they were having a great time down there picking bluegrass music. They're out of Canada. We just love Rick and Al, the Spinney Brothers, man. It's great, ain't it, Brad?
1: Oh, yeah, if you're in Canada, if you're from Canada and you're in Florida.
0: This time of the year?
1: Yeah.
0: Yeah, buddy, now I know why they're playing bluegrass music. Hey, these guys are out of the South, too, but they made their way to Detroit. Look what happened.

0: Some Motown grass, that's what happens when you bring bluegrass to Michigan. And it comes out in a lot of different forms in Michigan. And Michigan's got a lot of great players. And we lost a great bluegrass musician in Michigan. Mitch Manns from Detroit area passed away this last week. And Mitch's latest music endeavor was just finished, the Paul Calhoun project with Wendy Smith and friends. Mitch was in on that project, and we're going to play that some in a little bit. Well, we got something more important to talk about here, don't we, Brad, with Mitch?
1: That's right, we do. On April 2nd, at the Huron Valley Eagles, there's going to be a jam session where we're going to honor Mitch by having a big jam session. All the proceeds are going to go to the family, and it's going to be a great night up there at the Eagles. There's going to be a ton of people.
0: That's right. The Huron Valley Eagles. All you pickers, come on out.
1: That's right.
0: Let's donate to the family.
1: Bring your checkbook.
0: But here they are.

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1: Hey.
2: No wonder Mitch asked me to play that song the last time I saw him up at the Kentuckians of Michigan. Mitch suggested that we play that song off that album. That was pretty cool.
1: Hey, and we wanted to clarify that that jam on April 2nd is at the Huron Valley Eagles in Flat Rock, Michigan. That's up on Telegraph Road.
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1: Wow, Merlefest is named after Eddie Merle Watson, Doc's son, who died in a farm accident in 1985. 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What year did Merlefest start? And why do you want to go to Merlefest?
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1: 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Snail mail and entries must be postmarked by March 23rd.
0: Entries are welcome from everyone over 18 who hears this. 1 qualified entry per person. 2 prizes of 2 tickets each will be given to the winner of a random drawing. 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Check the blog for contest rules.

0: didn't recognize that. That was Leon Russell off his Best of Hank Wilson. It ain't bluegrass, but you're listening to the old Hippie Bluegrass Show. Thanks for tuning in.
1: Hey, we're at the top of the hour, and thanks for hanging in there with us, folks. We appreciate you listening. My name's Brad Long. I'm the co-host, and I'm still here with Jerry Eicher, the host.
0: Hey,
1: going on.
0: We got a lot more great music coming up, Brad. We got the Hillbenders, the Dappled Grays, Run C&W,
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The path will be hard. 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To make any choice worthwhile, you must first choose yourself.

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Everything just like it was. Everything just like it was. 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Everything